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1: Megan Maroney basically invited herself on Kenny Chesney's new album, and honestly, she may have been exactly what the song needed. 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
0: Kenny Chesney's got a new album, Silver Sands Marina, coming September 25th. And there's a duet with Megan Maroney called It Just Got Weird. Kenny had actually been sitting on the song for about 5 years. Megan heard he was finally recording it and called him. And according to Kenny, damn near insisted she be on it. I respect that. Apparently, we're just calling Kenny Chesney now and assigning ourselves parts. The song's about that moment in a relationship when you both realize, yeah, this thing is over. Which, appropriately enough, is usually when things just got weird. That's your breakdown.
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1: You know that tiny bottle rule at the airport? It may be doing a lot more for our anxiety than our safety. We'll get into that next.

0: This is Beaver 100.3. It's B-Dub. You know that airport security ritual where you're standing there inspecting your toothpaste like you're about to smuggle Colgate across international borders? It turns out the 3.4-ounce liquid rule might actually be security theater. No, really? Harvard security expert made a pretty great point. If TSA finds a gun, that's obviously a huge problem. But if they find a bottle of liquid that's supposedly too dangerous for the plane, they throw it in a trash can right next to themselves and let you keep walking. Rule dates back to 2006, but newer scanners are allowing some airports to loosen the restrictions, which means someday my full-size shampoo may finally be trusted with national security.
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1: 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I don't need the pollen count or the darn tootin' moon phase.
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1: There was a thread on Reddit that asked people what luxury they stopped wanting after they actually experienced it. It's beat up. And apparently the secret to appreciating expensive stuff is, well, never owning it. Hot tubs and pools, awesome. Until you realize you purchased a part-time maintenance job. Boats, same thing, except the maintenance job could sink. People also called out first-class flights, designer clothes, bottle service, VIP festival sections, Michelin-star restaurants, even pro sporting events. Basically, once you see the bill, luxury starts looking a lot like financial mistake with nicer lighting. And somebody even said fame, which thankfully I've managed to avoid beautifully.
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0: Look at that. Earthquakes, famine, pestilence. That's all that's ever on the news. It's bad news.
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0: Your last dollar, huh?
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1: Can we talk about dress code double standards? Like, for example, there's a guy and a girl plan to go to a restaurant, but the place had a dress code where men shouldn't wear a sleeveless shirt. They got in, and how they did is absolutely epic. We'll get into that next.

0: This is Beaver 100.3.
1: No one would be shocked at the idea that a dress code has a double standard. It's beat up. You find that out in junior high. This is fun. Two friends, a man and a woman, planned to meet up at a restaurant in LA, but the place had a dress code where men couldn't wear sleeveless shirts. To be fair, they did say it on the website. So rather than choose a different place, they went into the parking lot and switched shirts. They laughed about it because the woman's original shirt was a long puff sleeve satin blouse with the horse pattern. It looked ridiculous on the guy, but they both pulled it off. And the restaurant was cool with the switch. Again, double standards, right? It wasn't even an athletic or workout shirt. It was nice, but the place said rules are rules.
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1: 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Megan Maroney basically invited herself on a Kenny Chesney's new album, and honestly, she may have been exactly what the song needed. 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
0: Kenny Chesney's got a new album, Silver Sands Marina, coming September 25th. And there's a duet with Megan Maroney called It Just Got Weird. Kenny had actually been sitting on the song for about 5 years. Megan heard he was finally recording it and called him. And according to Kenny, damn near insisted she be on it. I respect that. Apparently, we're just calling Kenny Chesney now and assigning ourselves parts. The song's about that moment in a relationship when you both realize, yeah, this thing is over. Which, appropriately enough, is usually when things just got weird. 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
1: 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I don't need the pollen count or the darn tootin' moon phase.
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It's B-Dub. 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

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Minutes away from your most wanted song of the day, brought to you by T-Mobile. 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
1: 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Earthquakes, famine, pestilence. That's all that's ever on the news. It's bad news.
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We are Beaver 100.3. Carly Pierce is dropping a new album at the end of the month. She's on the show all next week. If you've got a question for Carly, be sure to DM me at BW Radio.

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3: 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Earthquakes, famine, pestilence. 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

0: Look at that. 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
1: And if you missed our show, you missed great stuff like this. We need to buy crickets. We are that family that buys crickets for their jumping spider.
0: No, I got to give mad props to the lady at Petco. Because I said, I just need a couple of crickets. And she looks at me and she goes, oh, do you have a pet spider?
1: She automatically
0: she's like, and I said, how did you guess? And she's like, oh, that's easy. Because only people who have spiders come in and buy one or two crickets at a time. Everybody else buys a bunch.
1: But man, I got to tell you, it does feel good. That is the only thing that the price increase across everything else. The price of crickets is staying stable.
0: I
1: can walk out of Petco with like five crickets and it's still under a buck.
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0: 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And on August 22nd, two of boxing's biggest take center stage. Rolly Romero never follows the script.
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0: It's time to put up or shut up. Rolly Romero versus Teofimo Lopez, August 22nd.
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1: And if you missed our show, you missed great stuff like this. 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The, what was that? Like the hairspray in a can?
0: Oh, yeah, that was supposed to. But here's the thing that there is, L'Oreal makes color that matches your hair, like to cover your grays in between visits to the hairdresser.
1: It's like a spray can?
0: I use it.
1: Really?
0: Yeah. Yeah, I totally use it. Matches my hair. It's great. It stays in until you
1: spray?
0: Wash it out. Yep. You didn't know that, did you?
1: No, I had zero idea.
0: It's awesome.
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0: Oh, yeah. 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I'm like, nope, I pay you enough. Thank you.
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1: And we made the announcement yesterday. So
0: yes.
1: Just go ahead, text Sugarland. They are coming to the F&M Bank Arena. So text Sugarland to 43414. It's going to be your chance to win them before you can buy them. Today is Wednesday.
0: Tickets go on sale Friday. So you got your shot to win by texting Sugarland to 43414.
1: So you got that to do this morning, sometime before you actually head out the door and start your day with the kiddos. And the world comes like, oh man, life is coming at me hard this morning. It's going to be one of those days.
0: Hopefully not.
1: I don't feel anything bad.
0: Okay. Well, I mean, the nice thing is that you can text when you're still half asleep.
1: Yeah.
0: That's one of those things that you can knock off your to-do list.
1: Have you ever tried texting half asleep?
0: Many times.
1: Because, man, I got to tell you, sometimes the words that, my spell check can't even figure out what...
0: The word you need is Sugarland, Sugarland, and you set it to 43414. Okay.
1: All right. If you're coordinated to do that enough to do that right now, go ahead, and it's a winner before you can buy them right now.
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0: Well, good morning. We are Fletch and Ruthanna. I wonder, the Odyssey has become Christopher Nolan's highest grossing movie ever.
1: But I think it's also his most expensive movie ever, too. So that's probably a good thing for him.
0: Beaver, whatever, 0.3, real friends, real country. So 1.1 million or billion.
1: I was going to say billion. Billion. It better be. Yeah, you better get the B. I mean, that is crazy. And people are saying it's really good. My friend Amber, she went to go see it with her husband last night, and they were like, this is awesome.
0: The highest grossing movie ever. And it beats out his previous, which was The Dark Knight Rises, back in 2012 with 1.085 billion. So, I mean,
1: pretty close.
0: How much of that you think someone sees?
1: You mean like Christopher Nolan himself? I don't know.
0: What was his paycheck?
1: Because I have heard that almost all movies, even the blockbusters like this, don't make money on paper.
0: Oh, really?
1: Yeah, because they juggle the figures. And now this is what I've heard. I don't know that it's true or not. But I have heard that they juggle the figures so much that even the blockbusters barely turn a profit. They say, oh, yeah, we had to spend money on this and on that. Even though they're raking in all this amount, by the time they pay everybody, the movies don't make a ton of money. And that satisfies the government. Isn't that crazy? That's what, I can't say that that's true, but that honestly and truly, that
0: sounds
1: like.
0: Can I do that with the government? Because they'll look at me like, no, you really didn't spend out all that money. I hear a movie makes over $1 billion. It's like,

0: If I were the tax man, I'd be like, all right, hand your
1: right
0: share
1: now,
0: over.
1: We'll take it right now. He's got to make millions off of it, though. I mean, I wonder if he gets paid before the movie is released, so he just gets a flat rate, or if he gets a share of what
0: I don't know, man. But over $1 billion for
1: that
0: a movie.
1: Crazy.
0: I mean, you know his bank account fattened up quite a bit.
1: Oh, he's feeling good right now. Yeah.
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saw the old man's face. Front page obituary. He was a millionaire. He left his fortune to some guy he barely knew. His kids were mad as hell.

0: 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We are Fletch and Ruth Anna, Beaver 100.3, Real Friends, Real Country.
1: How much stock do you put into a long range forecast? And the reason I'm asking is because Old Farmer's Almanac just came out with what we, living more in the South, you know, they got it broken up and we're in the Southern region. What we can experience or look forward to this winter. Okay.
0: I'm getting really suspicious here.
1: All right. So yeah, we'll share that coming up here on the show. Hang on.
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0: much stock do you put in the Old Farmer's Almanac?
1: Oh, gee. We're Fletch and Ruth Anna, Beaver 100.3. You see, you say that to me, and I want to be like, oh, nothing. But then I have seen it actually, in a general sense, actually be accurate.
0: You remember the calendars that used to have the prediction?
1: Oh, heck yeah. Those my were pawpaw, never accurate.
0: My pawpaw and granny, though, they had to have one hung up in the kitchen every year.
1: Oh, yeah.
0: Every year.
1: Yeah, my pawpaw and granny did, too. And my pawpaw was big on planting in the sign.
0: My pawpaw was, too, except when the weather didn't cooperate with him.
1: Yeah.
0: And then he said,
1: you can't plant in the sign, plant in the ground.
0: I remember him smarting off at my dad one time. My dad was, we were all at the kitchen table, and it was something, and Papa says, we need to get, and I can't even remember what it was, need to get it in the ground, and dad was like, it's not the right time. Papa's like, I don't plant in the sign, I plant in the ground.
1: Oh, yeah. But I will say this, one year my pawpaw was like, I've got to plant in the sign of the feet, and I don't want to plant my potatoes in the feet sign, but we're going to do it anyway because this is the opportunity that we have. And those were the knobbliest potatoes I have ever seen.

0: in my life.
1: I mean, I don't know.
0: So
1: there's got to be some sort of weird, you know, why we came up with what we did. I don't know. But anyway, the Old Farmer's Almanac has made its annual weather forecast, and they say with this super El Nino brewing, the South, wetter and stormier than normal through the winter months.
0: See, I keep hearing this from meteorologists too, like long-term forecasts.
1: I'm not here for that.
0: I mean,
1: I just want a nice, tranquil weather.
0: I don't mind the snow. It's the ice. Really and truly,
1: yeah, I don't like that. Yeah, I hate that.
0: We can deal with snow. It's not. It's just the ice.
1: Yeah, but I
0: can deal with rain and mud. It's just the ice.
1: But I would in a perfect world. God, can you create a perfect world for me?
0: I did that. You all messed it up.
1: I know. I want it to be like sunny and 75 year round. He's like, well, that's what I had in the Garden of Eden, and look what y'all did with it.
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6: We are now under a heat advisory through Thursday with the temperatures climbing these next couple of days. We're in the mid-90s this afternoon, feeling like at about 105. Could have a few storms on Wednesday. I'm News 2 meteorologist Marcus Bagwell.

0: I just can't. I can't anymore. I can't. We're Fletch and Ruth Hanna, Beaver 100.3, Real Friends, Real Country. Pens are, I mean, even the new laptop that we got, it's not a password. It's a pen. It's a,
1: code. Yeah.
0: And now more and more, it's 6 digits instead of 4. And then they want you to use a different one for everything. And I can't come up with that many different combinations. I mean,
1: I can't remember them.
0: That's it. That's what I'm meaning. I mean, you know, because you can't just do random numbers.
1: No, because then you'll never remember the random.
0: So it's got
1: number.
0: To have some sort of connection. But then, you know, how do you remember it all? And I got to believe that even the most cyber secure person out there on the planet somewhere, he probably is using the same password or same code for multiple devices. Got to.
1: Well,
0: you can't
1: like
0: use
1: that,
0: a different one for everyone.
1: It's like seeing in Spider-Man No Way Home when Peter goes to Happy and he's like, I need your password. And Happy's like, password. He's like, seriously? The head of security and your password is password? Don't do that, by the way. It worked for Happy, but
0: yeah,
1: that's
0: but
1: in the
0: one
1: Marvel
0: of the
1: universe.
0: S's was a dollar sign, so that
1: that's it. Yeah,
0: that really threw people
1: that
0: off.
1: Made it so hard.

0: Oh, but I just can't, man. I mean, I've got to use the same one across. I'm not going to sit here and just blurt out which, but I do have the same code on a couple of different.
1: Oh, I do too. And it's like, if I don't, I will never
0: get I'll never get any work done, because then I'm constantly, you know,
1: updating your password. Exactly. Oh, you can't use the password that you just used. But no, wait a minute. That's what I typed in 6 times.
0: And you told me it wasn't right. Yeah, the struggle is real. The struggle is so real.
2: Las Vegas was built for stars. And on August 22nd, two of boxing's biggest take center stage. Rolly Romero never follows the script.
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2: 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Rolly Romero versus Teofimo Lopez, August 22nd.
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0: Las Vegas was built for stars. And on August 22nd, two of boxing's biggest take center stage. Rolly Romero never follows the script.
1: This is my game.
0: Teofimo Lopez has never needed one.
2: This guy's got a big mouth.
0: For years, they've had plenty to say.
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0: But with world championship gold on the line, can they back it?
1: Teo, I'm here. I'm going all in.
0: It's time to put up or shut up. Rolly Romero versus Teofimo Lopez, August 22nd.
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1: We are now under a heat advisory through Thursday with the temperatures climbing these next couple of days. We're in the mid-90s this afternoon, feeling like at about 105. Could have a few storms on Wednesday. I'm News 2 meteorologist Marcus Bagwell.

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2: So John Glass is going to be out in Hoptown this evening between 5 and 7, the West Kentucky Fairgrounds. 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
1: Yeah, no entry fee, no cost. The top 10 are invited to run in Friday night's performance for prize money and buckles and saddles and all that. So this is going to be fun tonight.
2: So come on out. John Glass is going to be at Hopkinsville tonight between 5 and 7 at the West Kentucky Fairgrounds. Love to see you there.
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1: If you could collect anything, what would you collect?
0: Money.
1: That's a solid answer right there.
0: I don't know, money, gold, silver, copper, you know.
1: But no.
0: Bitcoin. I'd love to collect all those things.
1: I tell you, I mean, even as adults, a lot of us have things that we collect, and they really, they collect dust. You know, I mean, but
0: I have depression glass, and it used to be depression glass was worth a lot of money, and it's really not worth nearly as much now, but I still love my depression glass, and I love to get it out on special occasions and serve people on it.
1: All right. Well,
0: it makes me happy.
1: I tell you what, a company is looking at us because we are now the money demo, and they are thinking that there is a large percentage of our demo that would like to collect this. Okay, so yeah, I'll share with you coming up what it is.
2: 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Fletch and Ruthanna on the Beaver 100.3.

0: How does it feel to be the money demo now? 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
1: I'll be honest, not good. Because I
0: Doesn't
1: associate
0: make you feel
1: that,
0: old?
1: Yes, because I associate the money demo being my parents' demo.
0: And
1: it's like, wait a minute.
0: Yeah, they're not targeting them now.
1: No, they're not.
0: Yeah, they're targeting us.
1: And I don't like it. I mean, I'll grant you, I did feel better because my mom got an ad for Beltone hearing aids in the mail the other day. Like, well, at least I'm not getting that.
0: No, but I did get an AARP thing in the mail addressed to me, and I don't know if it was just one of those random things or not.
1: I have yet to get a single AARP.
0: It's like, what algorithm told you that I am there yet? Because I'm not there. I am not. Mattel is offering a new Whitney Houston Barbie doll.
1: Okay.
0: Yeah, I mean, that is straight up our demo.
1: Oh, gosh, yes.
0: I mean, and, you know, so it's just going to be a collector sitting there collecting dust.
1: Yeah.

0: Because you're not going to play with it, and you're not going to let Mariah play with it.
1: Oh, heck no. I'm going to tell you what. You can play with it whenever you can sing like Whitney. You can't sing like Whitney, you can't play with the doll. That's it.
0: Oh, man. She did have a good voice.
1: Oh, my gosh. She was amazing.
0: And Mariah Carey. I wonder if it was true or if this was just one of those things. I heard Mariah Carey could hit a pitch that would cause garage door openers or garage doors to open. Like, what? She could hit such a high pitch. I heard that. Yeah, I'm pretty sure I heard that and didn't dream that. Maybe I did dream. I don't know, but I heard that.
1: Honestly, does not
0: I've got to Google.
1: Sound.
0: I've got to Google.
1: Can
0: that
1: Mariah Carey open garage doors with her voice?
0: That's what
1: Please,
0: I.
1: Please Google
0: swear,
1: that.
0: I swear I heard that, but maybe I just dreamt it one night. I don't.
1: I know what I'm calling on this one.
0: Anyway, Mattel. Whitney Houston, Barbie.
1: Just in welcome, time for Christmas.
0: Welcome to the Money Demo.
2: 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Now, this is on the 101st Parkway near the Red River Bridge. Dispatch says traffic is down to one lane in that area. I'm Lee Irwin.
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2: We are now under a heat advisory through Thursday with the temperatures climbing these next couple of days. We're in the mid-90s this afternoon, feeling like at about 105. Could have a few storms on Wednesday. I'm News 2 meteorologist Marcus Bagwell.

0: tickets because tickets officially go on sale Friday morning.
1: Yeah, all you got to do to get in the running to win is text Sugarland to 43414. 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
0: Yeah, the Ride or Die Tour is coming to F&M Bank Arena, and your chance to win them before you can buy them. 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

0: Well, I didn't see this one on the food combo bingo card.
1: Okay.
0: 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Spam fries.
1: Like fries made out of spam?
0: No, dipping your french fries in like the spam gel.
1: Ew! Oh, no.
0: Was it too early to mention that? Sorry.
1: It's always too early.
0: Sorry.
1: The goo in spam is always questionable anyway. And the idea of actually eating that intentionally and then dipping your fries. Oh, my. Oh, no.
0: No.
1: No.
0: Not here for it, obviously.
1: People are doing that now?
0: Yeah, that's a food trend. Yeah.
1: Oh, golly, no.
0: Hot honey is also another one that I'm seeing.
1: I have no problem with hot honey.
0: But
1: you will never, ever beat onion rings and ice cream. Now, onion rings and ice cream, it's like a Frosty and fries, only even better because it's onion rings. Onion rings and ice cream.
0: Anytime we road trip anywhere, Ruth Anna is on her phone, and I will know that she is ready for her onion rings and french fries whenever she says something like, you know, there's a DQ two exits up.
1: Yeah.
0: And that is code one.

0: Once we have been married over like 10 years, I figured out that because for the first 10 years of my life.
1: Yeah, you were like, missing it. I'm dropping hints like crazy and you're like totally missing it.
0: It wasn't quite that bad, but she would
1: Yeah,
0: be.
1: It was. Yeah, it was. Oh, but you've got the hang of it now.
0: Yeah, I do. So
1: you got it. I'm like, hey, there's a DQ. You're like, okay.
0: Yeah, that's code for we better stop because she is wanting her onion rings.
1: And give me a small onion ring and a small blizzard, and I'm good to go. We're good.
0: So
1: I ain't doing the gel.
0: You're not doing the gel fry
1: spam. No, thing. No, I'm not doing spam fries. But now I will chow down on onion rings and ice cream. Thank you.
0: You're down on that.
1: You better believe it.
2: Here is a look around your community. The Clarksville Montgomery County School Board is considering new limits on sign holding and disruptive behavior at meetings. That comes after several tense meetings. People were carrying signs and voicing their frustrations with the school board. The city of Clarksville has launched a rental home repair program to preserve affordable housing. The Clarksville Neighborhood and Community Services is expanding its home repair program. It will now include rental property improvements. Christian County Fiscal Court has approved the first reading of the fiscal year annual tax rates. It is proposing no change to the property tax rate of 16.7-cent rate per $100 of assessed value. A public hearing on the rates has been set for August 25th. And In-N-Out Burger is planning a location in Clarksville as they continue to expand in Tennessee. Plans have been submitted to the Regional Planning Commission for a site on Wilmer Rudolph Boulevard. It would replace the Quality Inn, which is set for demolition. For more on these stories, go to the Clarksville Now and Christian County Now app. No.

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1: Las Vegas was built for stars. And on August 22nd, two of boxing's biggest take center stage. Rolly Romero never follows the script.
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1: But with world championship gold on the line, can they back it?
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1: 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Rolly Romero versus Teofimo Lopez, August 22nd.
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0: Las Vegas was built for stars. 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
5: We are now under a heat advisory through Thursday with the temperatures climbing these next couple of days. We're in the mid-90s this afternoon, feeling like at about 105. Could have a few storms on Wednesday. I'm News 2 meteorologist Marcus Bagwell.

0: Well, go Boomer. We're Fletch and Ruth Ann, Beaver, 1.3, Real Friends, Real Country.
1: You better not be looking at me when you say that.
0: No, Boomer.
1: Okay.
0: The 80 plus crowd.
1: Oh, yeah. If you're over 80, you're a boomer,
0: right?
1: Yep, absolutely.
0: They are the fastest growing segment of the population right now in the U.S. Engaging in video games are the fastest growing. Yeah.
1: These are the same people who were saying, don't sit too close to the TV and go outside instead of play Atari.
0: Oh, yeah.
1: I'm catching the irony here. But no, I mean, they say that video games can actually help you stay sharp mentally. So that's probably a really, really good thing.
0: I know. I remember the first video game that I got.
1: Mm-hmm.
0: And one cartridge came with Atari.
1: Yeah.
0: I can't remember if it was Atari or Nintendo. Yeah, Atari. But I bought a checkers game.
1: Oh, high tech.
0: Yeah. I bet that's what the boomers are playing. I mean, they couldn't handle anything else, could they?
1: Oh, golly. Yeah. No, I mean, I bet you they're... No. I mean, who wants to play checkers when you can play, you know... Anything from, you know, Fortnite to Minecraft to, no, I mean.
0: Looking forward to Madden 27
1: coming
0: out tomorrow.
1: You know what? Honestly and truly, irony aside, because it is ironic that the very people who were screaming, don't play so many video games, are now the biggest group doing it.
0: But no, they're not the biggest group.
1: They're the fastest growing
0: group. They're the fastest growing. I mean, I don't think they'll catch up to... You know, today's like millennials. And
1: oh,
0: stuff,
1: no,
0: but,
1: of course
0: but
1: not.
0: But no, they are the fastest growing, like more and more people getting into it.
1: But I still say, good for them because you're engaging your brain in something. And I'm here for that. That's awesome.
2: 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That's after an earlier car fire there at the Red River Bridge. Other than that, nothing in the way of any accidents and not a lot of backed up

0: 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I'm Lee Irwin.
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We are now under a heat advisory through Thursday with the temperatures climbing these next couple of days. We're in the mid-90s this afternoon, feeling like at about 105. Could have a few storms on Wednesday. I'm News 2 meteorologist Marcus Bagwell.

0: 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We are Fletch and Ruth Anna.
1: And set a reminder so you won't miss the mega job fair, Wilma Rudolph Event Center, this upcoming Tuesday and Wednesday, and Montgomery County Sheriff's Department, CDE Light Band. We have openings here.
0: Yeah.
1: Ashley Furniture, A.O. Smith.
0: There's a lot. Tire. I mean, yeah, there are a lot of jobs.
1: Yeah. So you can go ahead and text MEGA to 43414 for more info. But that mega job fair sponsored by Hong Cook Tire, happening next Tuesday and Wednesday at the Wilma Rudolph Event Center. So get on out there and be prepared to maybe even start a new career by the end of next week.
0: How cool would that be?
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0: Yeah, so if you want a shot to win, all you gotta do. Sorry, it just kind of came out naturally. All you gotta do is text Sugarland to 43414, and that gets you in the running to win 'em before you can buy 'em. Sugarland tickets.
1: Yeah, F&M Bank Arena, November 3rd. 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Happening right now.
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0: You ever had, you know, on the tail end, you hear about something that happened and you would, you know, you're thinking to yourself, I would have loved to have been a fly on the wall.
1: Oh, yeah. We're Fletch and Ruthanna. Beaver 100.3, real friends, real country. What?
0: Miss Terry yesterday stopped in to get my hair cut, and she was telling me about a couple of hairdressers that she has.
1: Uh-huh. Yeah, because she left her old place and she and her friends, they started their own business. So she's a co-owner here.
0: And Evan, I don't know how long these two have been working there, but she's got two young hairdressers. Oh, no. And both of them turned away clients yesterday.
1: Turned away?
0: Now, they were, you know, new.
1: Yeah.
0: People just calling, asking. And both of them said basically go somewhere else because one wouldn't want to do

0: men's haircut, and the other one, it had something to do with a pixie cut, and all she wanted to do is long, flowy hair.
1: You're a hairdresser. You don't always get to do what you want.
0: And Miss Terry could not understand.
1: Oh.
0: And she said she had to have a come to Jesus moment.
1: Oh, I would have loved.
0: See, you would love to have been a fly on the wall.
1: Because, okay, I grant you, Terry is originally from Ohio, but she has lived here almost all her life. So she has got that beautiful, gracious Southern way of telling you exactly where you stand when you are not standing in a good place and making it sound so sweet. And then you realize, oh, crud, she just laid down the law.
0: I bet that I bet if not one, both of them are
1: in
0: probably
1: tears.
0: I bet they're putting out feelers to see if they can find somewhere else.
1: I can't imagine, because I think Terry would have to be a fantastic person to work for.
0: Oh, she said that she loves him to death, but she had to have a come to Jesus moment
1: now,
0: yesterday.
1: Listen here.
0: So I know it started off with listen here. Wouldn't, I mean, go back. Wouldn't you like to have been a fly
1: See,
0: on the wall?
1: That's why a lot of people say if they're going to have a superpower, it would be flying. I'm like, invisibility. That would be the
0: real
1: superpower.
0: And you'd be sitting back eating popcorn the whole time.
1: And eavesdropping. Oh, yes.
2: On your way in for a Wednesday morning, not a lot happening on the streets and roads as far as any traffic hazards in Clarksville, Montgomery County. Schools are back in session. School zones are starting to back up a little bit, so please drive carefully there. I'm Lee Irwin.
3: For the latest in traffic, check the live traffic cams at ClarksvilleNow.com.
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1: Rick

We are now under a heat advisory through Thursday with the temperatures climbing these next couple of days. We're in the mid-90s this afternoon, feeling like at about 105. Could have a few storms on Wednesday. I'm News 2 meteorologist Marcus Bagwell.

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1: And John Glass this evening is going to be in Hopkinsville, West Kentucky Fairgrounds between 5 and 7. The Junior Barrel Racing and Team Roping Qualifier happening this afternoon. Come on out. Hang with John. By the way, no entry fee, no cost, and the top 10 are invited to run in Friday night's performance for prize money, buckles, and saddles.
0: Which is pretty darn cool. So John Glass there tonight, 5 to 7, West Kentucky Fairgrounds, Beaver 100.3.

0: doesn't come on all of a sudden, but be aware because it creeps in. We're Fletch and Ruth Hannah Beaver, 100.3 Real Friends, Real Country.
1: Okay. What?
0: Old age tendencies. All right.
1: Okay. What?
0: I turned the radio down. I don't know if you even noticed.
1: You turned the radio down? Oh, yes.
0: I don't know if you noticed or not, but that marketplace pickup.
1: Yes. And you were like, where is, and it like literally.
0: And you told me, and I turned, what did I do? I turned the radio down trying to find the street.
1: Yeah.
0: It's crazy.
1: What is the sadder thing? The fact that you turned the radio down to see better, or the fact that I was sitting there relieved that I'm not the only person who turns the radio down to see better?
0: So, I mean, it doesn't come on all of a sudden.
1: When did I start doing this?
0: See, you don't remember.
1: No.
0: Yeah.
1: And that's scary. It's like all of a sudden you're turning the TV, the radio down to get your direct. And I'm like, oh, wait a minute. This is not supposed to be me. I do so many things like that.
0: Well, I told the person at the Publix the other day when I got my milk, they were just going to put the milk in the buggy.
1: Uh-huh.
0: And I told them, put it in a bag.
1: Usually they ask you about that.
0: They were just going to put it in the buggy. And I'm like, put it in a bag, please. We live in a split level home and I am not making multiple trips up that step unless I have to. That's what I told them.
1: I'm walking in with my arms about to break.
0: Yes, I will.
1: But I will do it all in one.
0: Yes, I will. I'm not making multiple trips up those steps unless I have to, because I am there.
1: I got tickled at myself the other day when we went out to eat. So it's like, you know, they hand us the menus and what do? The first thing I do is I go, because I wear my contacts almost all the time, but I've gotten to the point where I need reading glasses now. And I literally, before I even opened the menu, I reached in my purse and pulled out reading glasses to look at. And I'm like, I'm not sure which is worse, the fact that I didn't even question it or the fact that I now carry reading glasses in my purse.
0: And see, it doesn't happen overnight, but man, the slow creep. I mean, it's slowly.
1: The slow boarding of the last train to Geezerville.
2: Here is a look around your community. The Clarksville Montgomery County School Board is considering new limits on sign holding and disruptive behavior at meetings. That comes after several tense meetings. People were carrying signs and voicing their frustrations with the school board. The city of Clarksville has launched a rental home repair program to preserve affordable housing. The Clarksville Neighborhood and Community Services is expanding its home repair program. It will now include rental property improvements. Christian County Fiscal Court has approved the first reading of the fiscal year annual tax rates. It is proposing no change to the property tax rate of 16.7-cent rate per $100 of assessed value. A public hearing on the rates has been set for August 25th. And In-N-Out Burger is planning a location in Clarksville as they continue to expand in Tennessee. Plans have been submitted to the Regional Planning Commission for a site on Wilmer Rudolph Boulevard. It would replace the Quality Inn, which is set for demolition. For more on these stories, go to the Clarksville Now and Christian County Now app.

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0: 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I pull my old blue jeans on.
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2: We are now under a heat advisory through Thursday with the temperatures climbing these next couple of days. We're in the mid-90s this afternoon, feeling like at about 105. Could have a few storms on Wednesday. I'm News 2 meteorologist Marcus Bagwell.

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1: Oh, my.
0: We're Fletch and Ruth Hannah Beaver, 100.3, Real Friends, Real Country. The fact that I guess she wanted cream cheese on crackers.
1: She wanted cream cheese on graham crackers.
0: And we had the graham crackers.
1: Uh-huh.
0: And
1: I felt like that was a mom win because graham crackers do not last long in our house.
0: But what wasn't a win was getting the cream cheese that was in a baggie, and mommy opened it up and she immediately zipped it back up.
1: Nope. You want peanut butter on those graham crackers?
0: Why, mommy?
1: Because the cream cheese has black hair growing on it. Oopsie. And those are two, I try to keep cream cheese because you can always do something with cream cheese. But I haven't bought any in a long time because I had stocked up. There it was. It was in the Ziploc bag.
0: We've all had those science experiments going on.
1: I had no idea that was there.
0: Do you know the average fridge only gets cleaned out like once every 3 months or so?
1: That's terrifying.
0: There's peas right now that's staring me in the face every time I open the door. And
1: No, they're not.
0: Oh, did you?
1: Yeah, because today's trash day. I threw them out. Yeah.
0: Oh, okay. They were there
1: yesterday. Because those peas were about, I don't know, 4 or 5 days old. So, okay. Yeah, it was time for them to go.
0: I cleaned out the two enchilada things that you, I don't even know what army you were cooking for whenever you fixed those.

0: freeze them. I meant to, because I meant to freeze this enchilada stuff because Mariah likes it and I like it too. And so I was just going to freeze it. And then we kept eating it and we ate it for like 4 days.
1: Well, and you cooked enough for an army. Because what I threw out was like, it could feed a whole platoon.
0: Well, the one was the vegetarian version that I made for my mom that she didn't really care for. So I'm like, okay, fine. I feel bad because there was about 3 meals worth of that chicken enchilada that I threw out. And I'm like, no, I'm just going to make a batch and freeze it to start with.
1: Well, on the cream cheese, how long does it take?
0: I have no idea.
1: For cream cheese to grow black fuzz?
0: A long time. Because it'll dry out first. I know that.
1: And then the black fuzz follows.
0: It must be.
2: 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We don't have any accidents to report. And the only backed up traffic is in those school zones. So keep driving carefully. I'm Lee Irwin.
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We are now under a heat advisory through Thursday with the temperatures climbing these next couple of days. We're in the mid-90s this afternoon, feeling like at about 105. Could have a few storms on Wednesday. I'm News 2 meteorologist Marcus Bagwell.

0: 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We're Fletch and Ruthanna, and Ruthanna is now vindicated. All right?
1: Okay.
0: So Google has removed the extended versions of the Lord of the Rings movies, which means even if you bought them, they are gone. So...
1: See, thank you. See, people poke fun of me.
0: You have... Yeah, you've been...
1: Because...
0: I am hanging on to
1: I am not getting rid of them.
0: Movie media.
1: That's right. And I see, I learned my lesson with Garth Brooks and Apple. I had always wanted a copy of Colin Baton Rouge. I paid for it. I downloaded it on Apple. And then Garth Brooks took his music off Apple. And there went my copy of Colin Baton Rouge. And I looked into it and I realized, even if you buy a digital copy of something, you don't own it. And if they decide that they don't want to carry it anymore or whatever, it's gone. It's gone. And it doesn't matter if you spent $2 on it or $200. They decide they're not going to carry it anymore. It's gone. That's why. Everybody say it with me. Keep your DVDs. Keep your DVDs. Man. Keep your DVDs.
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0: 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We are Fletch and Ruthanna. 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

0: You are really getting into this home renovation thing.
1: Well, I mean, you know, we're trying to fix up our home. We've got outside pretty good shape.
0: Outside's in pretty good shape. We're Fletch and Ruthanna, Fever 100.3, Real Friends, Real Country. Inside is more challenging.
1: We're a lot on the same page, but when it comes to the bathroom, we have three bathrooms, and I don't know whether to take one tub out and make it like, what do they call that, a half bath or something like that?
0: That bathroom's small enough to do it, yeah.
1: But I don't know. I mean, I would like to have a bit more room.
0: Just make a walk-in shower.
1: Yeah, I would love to have one of those. I see those advertised like in the nice hotels that you stay in.
0: Oh, yeah, with all the tile and the seat that you can sit on and all that.
1: Yeah, I know. I mean, I don't know how hard it is to keep those clean, but I love them whenever I go to, you know, we're staying at a hotel.
0: I'm just glad you're out of that whole walk-in tub thing, because you would see those things advertised on TV.
1: I got to tell you,
2: that looks so nice.
1: Oh, it does, because, I mean, those people were just relaxing in there, and it's the next best thing to me. It looked one step away from a hot tub. Yeah, yeah. It looks so nice. But then Ruthanna had to burst my bubble because, man, I was ready to pull the trigger and get one of those.
0: Yeah. And
1: Ruthanna was like, all she did was like, okay, let me ask you. And I said, yeah, what? She says, how you get the water out? And I said, well, there's a drain at the bottom. It's a tub. Well, what do you do until it drains out? And I'm like, well, you open the door. Oh, you gotta
0: wait till it drains.
1: So you and I don't want to be there naked until it drains.
0: Wet and naked until the water drains.
1: I don't want that. So okay. You pointed out the big flaw.
0: That's the flaw with those things. That's why they have to keep advertising and not everybody's jumping on that bandwagon.
1: I thought it was the best thing ever until you pointed out that, like, for 10 minutes until all the water
0: that
1: went down the drain.
0: That water's got to drain, my dear.
1: I'm just going to sit there, you know, wet and
0: naked.
1: And I don't want that.
0: No.
1: But now I'm on this walk-in shower thing.
0: That I can get behind.
1: Okay, yes.
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1: Where'd that come from?
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0: 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We're Fletcher and Ruth Anna. I hate it when Hollywood goes back to the same well to try to create the magic.
1: Ooh.
0: Most sequels, no good.
1: We're looking at you, Toy Story.
0: Few exceptions. Evidently, most people say Godfather Part 2.
1: Oh, yeah.
0: Holds its own.
1: Godfather Part 2 is amazing. I like Terminator 2. Okay. I think honestly and truly, I think the second Terminator movie is probably better than the first. Really and truly.
0: Star Wars.
1: Empire Strikes Back is hands down the best of all of the Star Wars movies. Prequels, sequels, it's the best.
0: Bad. Going back to the well.
1: Jurassic anything.
0: So you don't like any of them?
1: Jurassic Park 2. Three, Jurassic World, 2, 3, 4. Anything, just stop.
0: See the Back to the Future.
1: Stop.
0: Two wasn't good, but three.

0: 3 was pretty good.
1: Yeah, 3 was good. So, I mean, you had the kind of the...
0: MIB 2. Bad.
1: I was not a fan of Men in Black 2, no, but Men in Black 3 was funny. Let's see. Well, Spider-Man, though, because all of the Spider-Man movies are, except for that one with Tobey Maguire, are pretty good. And then you've got basically, I mean, Spider-Man's on a roll. Do you call these sequels? All the Spider-Man movies that Tom Holland's done?
0: I don't know. I mean, that's interesting. I don't know if you call...
1: Is it just more in the life of Peter Parker? I don't know, but we all want more.
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0: We are solidly into the new school year, and I think everybody's kind of finally beginning to settle into the routine.
1: Yeah. I mean, we're used to the school zones now.
0: You got caught by one. We're Fletch and Ruthanna, Beaver 100.3. I got tickled at you getting caught in the school zone.
1: Well, I mean, just going home, I had forgotten. It's so easy to get out of that habit.
0: Uh-huh. You know,
1: and then
0: you're like, I'm going to be late. I'm in the school zone. I forgot about it.
1: Yeah. Yes. Yeah, like 40 cars back or whatever it was.
0: Yes.
1: I have yet to, like, you know, I mean, we're here of the morning, so I'm trying to figure out some quirky, unique way that we could wake up Mariah with Granny at home.
0: I think because I've got an Alexa in her room so she can listen to music, I think you can have Alexa, like, say things. I can tell Alexa.
1: Oh, really?
0: Speak on that device. Yes.
1: Oh, yeah. Yeah, we need to have, like, some goofy song.
0: Yeah, but see, since we homeschool, I do so much of her schooling in the afternoon when we're out of work.
1: I know, but that still,
0: she kind of gets to sleep
1: in. I remember my mom waking me up in the morning for the school day, and it was just, I mean, I got one warning. I didn't get, like, oh, I'll be up in a minute. No, it was mom came in, told me it was time to get up, and if I didn't get up, I knew I would get a butt busting because she wasn't waiting.
0: No, she had things to do.
1: Eh.
0: One of those things was go to work. Another one of those was get you off to school.
1: Yeah. So
0: our daughter wakes up like I do in the morning, though. She wakes up with 5 more minutes. Don't talk to me.
1: I tell you, I mean, she could be so excited to do anything. Like on a weekend, if we have some sort of trip planned, be like, you know, 4 o'clock in the morning, we're getting an early start, baby girl. And

0: it's something that she has looked forward to for months.
1: Oh, yeah.
0: And it's like, oh, don't wake me up this. I'm like, do you want to go or not? You know?
1: Oh, yeah. Don't talk to me.
0: That's exactly. That's exactly.
1: She got my waking up genes. God bless her.
2: Here is a look around your community. The Clarksville Montgomery County School Board is considering new limits on sign holding and disruptive behavior at meetings. That comes after several tense meetings. People were carrying signs and voicing their frustrations with the school board. The city of Clarksville has launched a rental home repair program to preserve affordable housing. The Clarksville Neighborhood and Community Services is expanding its home repair program. It will now include rental property improvements. Christian County Fiscal Court has approved the first reading of the fiscal year annual tax rates. It is proposing no change to the property tax rate of 16.7 cent rate per $100 of assessed value. A public hearing on the rates has been set for August 25th. And In-N-Out Burger is planning a location in Clarksville as they continue to expand in Tennessee. Plans have been submitted to the Regional Planning Commission for a site on Wilmer Rudolph Boulevard. It would replace the Quality Inn, which is set for demolition. For more on these stories, go to the Clarksville Now and Christian County Now.
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1: I wanted to bring my take on real coffee to the community. When I got my Toyota BZ, I realized it had something special, the space to create a mobile espresso bar. But I'm not the only one chasing my dream. For some, that means making a statement. 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
2: 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Toyota, let's go places.

We are now under a heat advisory through Thursday with the temperatures climbing these next couple of days. We're in the mid-90s this afternoon, feeling like at about 105. Could have a few storms on Wednesday. I'm News 2 meteorologist Marcus Bagwell.

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1: She's more than just a pretty

0: This may be a bit polarizing, but I don't care. I'll plant my flag on this hill.
1: Oh, no.
0: We're Fletch and Ruth Anna Beaver, 100.3 Real Friends, Real Country. Now, excluding handicap, okay? I need to specify, I don't mind the handicap parking spaces there, first once, primo,
1: no,
0: in
1: I
0: front
1: mean,
0: of
1: that's,
0: a store.
1: That's,
0: that totally makes sense.
1: I mind whenever somebody who does not need them parks in them.
0: Okay,
1: that's
0: now
1: like
0: that,
1: stealing.
0: Yeah.
1: Yeah.
0: But I'm talking about all these other spaces that remain empty. I think I've seen a vehicle parked in one.
1: What?
0: But it's like the pickup. Special parking spaces irk me. They irk me.
1: That's annoying.
0: Like, put them over on the side or something. Don't take up 15 of your primo spots outside of the handicap for, I've seen one vehicle utilize
1: in those pickups. And that really does. They're almost always empty. And I mean, I do pick up two. And it's nice to be able to pull into a spot and know that there's going to be a spot there when you're picking up your groceries. I get that. But...
0: yeah, it's groceries or in front of just any business. Lowe's has got them. I mean, it's just any business. They have that, you know, app pickup space right here. And it's like, put it off to the side. Come on. Can you tell?
1: Yeah, I think it bothers you more than it bothers me, because I know a lot of stores, you know, they've done that. They've kind of retrofitted that. And I mean, it's fine. Like, you

0: know, when it's 76 and partly cloudy and a nice day. But think about the people who are literally walking in and out the store all day long, day after day after day, and it's in the blazing heat like we've got now, or when it's freezing cold. And that's the only, you know, and they're delivering stuff to people's cars.
1: They could have retrofitted at the end of the lot.
0: Yeah, but I mean, that's like walking four times the distance for these folks who are working there. Well, so yeah, I do feel a
1: but
0: little.
1: But they're not utilized. I never see them. They're always empty. And I feel guilty if I try to use one. Well, that's because
0: it only takes a couple minutes to get your stuff loaded in and then you leave. No, don't. Oh my goodness. Don't use it if you're not doing a pickup.
1: I've thought about it.
0: Oh my goodness.
1: Well, I will plant my flag on that hill. It irks me.
2: On your way in for a Wednesday, everything is looking good as far as traffic. 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If you are planning to make that commute to Nashville, eastbound lanes of I-24 are clear. I'm Lee Irwin.
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Lainey Wilson and John Mayer. It's Beaver 100.3 with Tiffany in for Dave. Dave will be back in tomorrow. Let's take a look at what's happening in the country world. 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So you're on vacation in the tropics. You're enjoying this live band at the bar. Suddenly, Ella Langley walks up and starts singing. Turns out she was also on vacation at the Bolongo Bay Beach Bar in St. Thomas, and she felt moved to sing some Bob Marley. Yeah, she was having the time of her life, and so were the surprised fans of the bar. But, I mean, Ella Langley is just at the top of the world right now. And the biggest pop star in the world, of course, started singing and writing country songs. Congratulations, Taylor Swift, who just officially became the youngest musician to be inducted into the Nashville Songwriters Hall of Fame at 36. 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

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Downtown Commons, big championship celebration for the Nashville Cats. 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

0: All right, tonight, let's rodeo. 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
1: 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That's all that's ever on the news. It's bad news.
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0: 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Suddenly, Ella Langley walks up and starts singing. Turns out she was also on vacation at the Bolongo Bay Beach Bar in St. Thomas, and she felt moved to get up and sing some Bob Marley. Yeah, that's when your vacation suddenly turns epic. And the biggest pop star in the world started off singing and writing country songs. Congratulations, Taylor Swift, who just became the youngest musician to be inducted into the Nashville Songwriters Hall of Fame at age 36. 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

Fever 100.3, Real Friends, Real Country. John Glass here. Happy Wednesday. Hoping you were having a good one out there in Beaver Country. Hope you are making your way throughout the work week. But if it's been a roadblock, been some bumps, some humps, and everything else, no worries. We are halfway done. Literally at the halfway point of the work week. We are going to finish strong. Let's have a fun time this afternoon. Kicking off.

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This Saturday night show, the Oak Ridge Boys, Susie Bogus, Massey Rose, and Josh Weathers making his Opry debut. 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
5: 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Mm-hmm.

The wheels are definitely turning for this guy. He is kicking off his Blame It All on My Roots tour, his national arena tour coming up in Indianapolis, August 20th, 21st, and 22nd. It is going to be a fantastic time up there. Anybody heading up to Indy? Maybe our northwestern Kentucky friends heading up there, going to see Garth open up his tour. That'd be a heck of a show, man. Here's

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Hoping y'all are having a fantastic Wednesday afternoon. Got a little Patty Loveless to wrap it up. I try to think about Elvis.

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Big congratulations to Sheila Hurston on winning tickets to the Grand Ole Opry show this Saturday night. 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It's going to be a great show. Here's Hardy. My name.

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Well, I saw him walk in with his cowboy hat, and I thought to myself, I could use some of that. His boots like glass on a sawdust floor.

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All the contests that we got going on. 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
1: 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It's bad news.
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Bieber 100.3, Real Friends, Real Country, John Glass here. Hudson Westbrook about to kick off his new tour. Starting it off in September, his headlining tour, Hits Me Tour. It's going to be a real fun one. Coming to a city near you, definitely hit up one of them shows. Here's Hudson Westbrook.

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John Glass here. Hoping you all are having a fantastic Wednesday afternoon. Staying cool. Feeling like 100 out there right now. People are sweating. It looks like an oven. And it's only going to get hotter into the weekend, so prepare. That's all I can say. Stay hydrated.

Keep it on the Beaver at work with Dave Russell. What's happening around town? 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

0: Look at that. Earthquakes, famine, pestilence. That's all that's ever on the news. It's bad news.
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0: Your last dollar, huh?
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wearing glasses. She looks great in anything. 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Now and then she's moody. She's a Saturn with a sunroof.

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John Glass here with your Beaver Country weather update brought to you by Toyota of Hopkinsville. 76 for your low tonight. Scattered thunderstorms, some of those being strong at times. 96 for your high on Thursday. Partly cloudy. 99 on Friday.

0: Real friends, real country, Beaver 100.3. John Glass here. Hey, y'all, I am going to be out in Hopkinsville this afternoon for the Christian County Cattlemen's Association's Junior Barrel Racing and Team Roping Qualifier. It is going to be a really fun time tonight. The roping and barrel racing starts at 7 p.m. For the qualifier. It's out at the Western Kentucky Fairgrounds. There's no entry fee, no cost. Top 10 are invited to run in Friday night's performance for prize money, buckles, and saddles. We're talking, of course, about the 27th anniversary Lone Star Championship Rodeo, Friday and Saturday, August 14th and 15th. Again, out at the Western Kentucky Fairgrounds. It's going to be a fun night. It might be a little hot, but it's going to be fun out there nonetheless. So come on out. Let's have a good time.
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John Glass here. And tomorrow, we officially have Titans preseason football. Might be a little late for some of y'all. 8 p.m.

p.m. start time against the 49ers in San Francisco. But Titans football is back. We get to see Cam Ward and the boys. Super excited about that. So are you going to be watching? I am diehard, so I'm going to be watching every single preseason game in every minute. Here's Luke Bryan.

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John Glass here with your Beaver Country weather update. 76 for your low tonight, partly cloudy skies. 94 for your high on Thursday. 99 on Friday. It's going to get hot out there, folks. Another

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0: That's not a threat.
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4: On your way home for the first week of school, we are seeing some backed up spots like at Pine Mountain Road and Peaches Mill Road. Also at Madison Street, heading to Richview Road where it's congested. Greenwood Avenue on to Crossland Avenue is also backed up. Take it easy out there. I'm Wesley Hall.
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John Glass here. Nashville Cats celebrated their Arena Crown Championship with fans Tuesday evening at the Downtown Commons. It was super cool. If y'all have not seen, it has been making national headlines. 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

0: Travis Tritt, T-R-O-U-B-L-E, on Beaver Country 100.3. 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
1: On your way home, Meriwether Road on to Trenton Road is congested. Ringgold Road heading to Fort Campbell Boulevard is seeing bumper-to-bumper traffic. And Cardinal Lane on to Rossview Road is in a jam. Drive safe. I'm Wesley Hall.
2: For the latest in traffic, check the live traffic cams at ClarksvilleNow.com.
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It's the Christian Caddy Cattlemen's Association, their 27th anniversary Lone Star Rodeo Championship this Friday and Saturday. We're going to have a fun time out there tonight. I'll be out there. So come by, say hi. It's going to be a great Wednesday night.

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Nate Smith coming to City Winery in Nashville, September the 22nd. I've been telling y'all, man, fall time is one of the best times to go see your favorite country music superstars in Nashville. They either start off their tour here or end off their tour here. It's awesome. Super excited for this one. Here's Bulletproof by Nate Smith on Beaver Country.

Speaking of concerts, Zacked Up, October the 30th. I'm actually planning on maybe going to this one. Now, I will not be on Broadway on a Friday night on Halloween weekend. Absolutely not. But you younger folks.

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1: On your way home, Galewood Drive on to Madison Street is seeing heavy bumper-to-bumper traffic. Cunningham Lane heading to Lafayette Road is in a tie-up, and Hazelwood Road on to Nemours Road is backed up. Take it easy out there. I'm Wesley Hall.
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Fever 100.3, Real Friends, Real Country. John Glass here. We are in the 4 o'clock hour, which means the countdown is on. You got about 45-ish minutes left, something like that. Maybe a little less. I'm not sure. I'm not set. But what I do know is when 5 o'clock hits, we are out that door. Let's do it together here.

get the female solo chart. She is going after the big crown. She has 17 weeks on the Billboard's Hot 100 for her song Choosing Texas, and I don't know that she's stopping anytime soon. It's Miss Ella Langley.

0: Real Friends, Real Country, Beaver 100.3. John Glass here. Hey, don't forget, we got some really cool stuff going on in Clarksville this summer. And that's what the Summer Fun Guide is for. Yes, the kids might be in school, but there is still fun stuff happening on the weekend. So head on over to ClarksvilleNow.com and check out the Summer Fun Guide and make some lasting memories this summer. 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

0: 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I'm Wesley Hall.
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So we've heard about Costco, but did you hear about In-N-Out? Yeah, apparently businesses are flocking to Clarksville to give us absolutely spectacular food, from what my California friends say. Now, here's the deal. They said the same thing about Whataburger. I like Whataburger. It's okay, but it didn't like blow my socks off or anything like the Texans said. But the Californians ensure me that In-N-Out will in fact blow my socks off. Now I'm going to put on my good socks, so hopefully they will be blown off. Here's Cody Johnson, Carrie Underwood.

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Bieber, 100.3, Real Friends, Real Country. John Glass here, into the 5 o'clock hour we go, which means it is time to go home. Congratulations on surviving another one. You did it. You thrived, you survived. Now it's time to get you home in one piece. Here's Cole Swindell. Anyway.

man. I've been harping on it, but for good reason. We are getting a new Kenny Chesney album in literally a month and a half. September the 25th, Kenny is dropping his 21st studio album, Silver Sands Marina, and I am super pumped for this one. Man, Friday night, high school football, Saturday, college football, Sunday, NFL, and listening to Kenny all weekend long. It's a heck of a weekend. Here's Kenny Chesney, carry on.

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1: On your way home, P Ridge Road on to 101st Airborne Division Parkway is seeing heavy bumper-to-bumper traffic. Cunningham Lane heading to Fort Campbell Boulevard is backed up, and Madison Street on to Richview Road is in a snarl. Drive safe. I'm Wesley Hall.
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3: 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John Glass here out at the Western Kentucky Fairgrounds here in Hopkinsville, Kentucky, for the Christian County Cattlemen's Association Junior Barrel Racing and Team Roping Qualifier, the kickoff to a very fun weekend. We, of course, are talking about the 27th anniversary Lone Star Championship Rodeo. That's going to be going down Friday and Saturday. But we got qualifiers today. We're talking barrel racing. We're talking team roping. We're talking a lot of highly skilled individuals looking for their spot this weekend. Top four on average times in each age division will come back to Saturday night's performance, August 15th, for prize money and buckles. They look pretty sweet, by the way. Like I said, we are out here at the Western Kentucky Fairgrounds. The address is 2810 Richard Street in Hopkinsville, Kentucky. There is no entry fee or cost. You can come on in and watch some Wednesday night action. We're having a lot of fun out here. We would love if you came by and said hi. But yeah, we're beating the heat. We're having some fun. And we're getting ready for an awesome weekend. The Christian County Cattlemen's Association's Junior Barrel Racing and Team Roping Qualifier going on tonight at 7 o'clock. If you are a contestant, books open at 5 p.m. and close promptly at 6:50 p.m. Entries are taken on site. So we would love to see you out there. Come on by. 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

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John Glass here. Hey, don't forget, Beaver Country Roundup coming up at 6:50. Keeping you up to date with all the latest country music news in one place. Thanks to our good friends over at Angela Blake with Shelter Insurance. It's Luke Combs. Be

0: Real Friends, Real Country, Beaver 100.3. My name is John Glass, and I am out. I will catch you on the flip side. I will see you when I see you, which will be tomorrow, 12 o'clock. We'll hang out in the midday for a little bit longer, and then Dave's going to be back on Friday. Hope you have a fantastic rest of your evening. I'll catch you later. Peace.
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1: Hey, Ellis, Sean Glass here with Beaver 100.3 out at the Western Kentucky Fairgrounds for the Christian County Cattlemen's Association Junior Barrel Racing and Team Roping Qualifier. This is the kickoff to a big weekend, 27th Anniversary Lone Star Championship, Friday and Saturday, August 14th and 15th. And we're having some fun tonight. I'm right here with Jason Jenkins. He's going to tell you a little bit about what's going on tonight.
2: Tonight's kind of our kickoff for the rodeo. This is when the youth get qualified to compete in our youth events, Friday night in the barrel race and the team roping on Saturday night. It's a totally free event. If anyone wants to come out and watch the event tonight, it's totally free to come out. We've got ribeye sandwiches.

0: But this event is a way we can highlight our youth in the community and what they compete on a local level. And then really it's a big deal for them at the rodeo because we pay out good money, good prizes. So you kind of earn your way to the show. It's a big deal.
1: Hey, you can't beat that. And those ribeye sandwiches sound pretty good.
0: Oh, we do a great job. Our Cattlemen's Board does a fantastic job of cooking a ribeye sandwich. It's a fan favorite every year.
1: Excellent, excellent. Yeah, no, propping up the youth. Love to hear that. But, yeah, what are you saying? It starts at 7 p.m., closing promptly at 6:50 entries. So if you are competing, 6:50 is that cutoff. So come on down. We're at 2810 Richard Street in Hopkinsville, Kentucky. Like I said, the Western Kentucky Fairgrounds for the Christian County Cattlemen's Association Junior Barrel Racing and Team Roping Qualifier. And I'm John Glass, and you're listening to Beaver 100.3.
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0: This is Beaver 100.3. We had some last minute donations after the ride come in on Monday and Tuesday. It's B-Dub, and we have a final number for you. 2026, B-Dub's longest ride. Two countries this year as we rode into Canada. 6,393 miles across. I think I counted 15 states. 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
4: 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I'm out here with Brandon Garnett. He's the co-chair for the Christian County Cattlemen's Association out with Jason. And we're having a really good time out here today. But we want to talk a little bit about what's going down this weekend for the 27th Anniversary Lone Star Championship Rodeo Friday and Saturday. Brandon, tell me a little bit about some of the events that are coming up this weekend.
5: Yeah, so that's great. I appreciate you all being here. And so the first event that I'm going to talk about that's coming up is what the foundation of this rodeo is about. And it's about $28,000 worth of scholarships that are going to be given away to local youth. And that's what the proceeds from this rodeo do, is they benefit the kids in our community and then other local nonprofits that we invest in. So that's the number one thing coming up. And then outside of that, obviously all your rodeo events, you got team roping, calf roping, breakaway roping, girls barrel racing, steer dogging, bull riding, bronc riding, etc. And the team roping here is a little bit different. It's a muley roping where both of the header and heeler come out of one box and rope. So that's a little bit different than what you typically see. And so all those events are going on. And then on Friday night after the rodeo, we've got a huge concert that happens after the rodeo that everyone that attends the rodeo is welcome to. Really wonderful entertainer, big name entertainer, been number one on Texas radio, and if you listen to country music, you've heard him. But Josh Weathers will be here in concert. Josh is coming here from Texas to be in concert on Friday night after the rodeo. On Saturday night, Josh will be in Nashville singing at the Grand Ole Opry. So we are really, really blessed to have been able to secure Josh to sing at the rodeo this year. So we're looking forward to that. On top of that, the food here is obviously something to talk about. This is the Cattleman's Rodeo, so the ribeye sandwiches you'll have here at the Christian County Rodeo at the Western Kentucky State Fairgrounds will be as good as you can buy anywhere. So come hungry, bring your family, and look for a good night of entertainment. There's so much more that goes on here than just a rodeo. Mike Wentworth, a world-renowned clown, he brings a whole different level of entertainment for a family in between the events. And so if you're not interested in rodeo and you like comedy, it'd be worth you coming just to hear and see Mike Wentworth. Also, the chuck wagon races that go on in between events is always a crowd favorite. So we appreciate the Beaver being here. We appreciate all of our sponsors. We appreciate everyone that volunteers to make this event possible. And we look forward to seeing you this weekend.
4: Absolutely, yeah. Dinner and a show. We've been talking about the ribeye sandwiches. They sound pretty good myself, too. And also tied in with the Grand Ole Opry, Mr. Weathers made his debut Saturday night. So, look, it all ties in together. We're having a really good time out here at the West Kentucky Fairgrounds. 2810 Richard Street, Hopkinsville, Kentucky. Come out, see us. I'm John Glass, and you're listening to Beaver 100.3.
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0: We're going to kick it off both nights with a just nonstop action and a lot of fun, and it's family-oriented, family fun. 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And, you know, your kids, they're on their cell phones and their iPads all the time. They come and watch that rodeo. It's live entertainment for 2.5 hours, and I promise you, they're going to find something they love and enjoy.
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4: 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And Friday night only, stick around after the rodeo for

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We are Beaver 100.3. It's Beat Up next week. We're hanging with Carly Pierce. She's got a new album dropping on the 28th. 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